0: The National Democratic Alliance, NDA, parliamentary party's weekly strategy meeting, known as Mangal Milan, will be held in the Parliament House this morning. The meetings are traditionally held on Tuesdays during Parliament sessions with an aim to demonstrate complete alliance unity. The meeting last took place on the 28th of July. MPs from Trinamool's breakaway faction, the newly formed Nationalist Citizens Party of India, NCPI, had also participated in the alliance meeting. The Lok Sabha passed the Supreme Court Number of Judges Amendment Bill. The bill aims to increase the number of judges of the apex court from the present 33 to 37, excluding the Chief Justice of India. In May this year, President Draupadi Murmu had promulgated an ordinance in this regard. Union Minister of Law and Justice Arjun Ram Meghwal moved the Supreme Court Number of Judges Amendment Bill. He said the bill is an important step in that ongoing reform process within the judicial sector. Lok Sabha was adjourned several times amid protests by opposition parties over several issues. Earlier, when the House began its proceedings at 11 a.m, Speaker Om Birla congratulated athletes for their outstanding performance at the 23rd Commonwealth Games at Glasgow. Mr. Birla expressed concern over the deliberate disruptions by some opposition members. The Rajya Sabha also passed the Micro, Small and Medium Enterprises Development Amendment Bill amid ruckus. The bill aims to further amend the Micro, Small and Medium Enterprises Development Act 2006. It aims to address payment delays and simplify dispute resolution. The Parliamentary Standing Committee on Communication and Information Technology met Meta officials in New Delhi regarding the temporary removal of Prime Minister Modi's video from Facebook. BJP MP and chairperson of the committee, Nishikant Dubey, criticized Meta India for removing the social media post of the Prime Minister. Talking to reporters after the meeting, Mr. Dubey said that the committee has demanded Meta CEO Mark Zuckerberg to apologize for this, and if he does not do so, then the safe harbor protection under Section 79 should be withdrawn from him. Supreme Court has clarified that the Delhi government and various state governments are free to close or withdraw FIRs registered against protesters involved in the recent student protests at Delhi's Jantar Mantar and elsewhere in the country. A three-judge bench led by Chief Justice Suryakant explained that its 28th of July order permitting the prosecution of protesters with criminal antecedents was intended to apply only to those accused of grave and heinous offences. The top court was hearing pleas alleging excessive police action against students who participated in protests at Jantar Mantar on the 20th of July and at other places across the country over the NEET examination paper leak issue. U.S. President Donald Trump said Iran has been given a last chance to reach an agreement with Washington, claiming that a planned military strike was paused after Iran and several Gulf countries urged diplomacy. Speaking at the Oval Office, Trump said the U.S. was prepared to launch a major attack on Iran, but delayed the action after receiving calls from Saudi Arabia, UAE, Qatar and Iran to continue discussions.
1: We're going to hit them very hard yesterday, harder than any attack, I think I can say, General, from a point of knowledge, any attack since World War II, that's pretty big. And we were set to go, and they called. And in addition, Saudi Arabia called, and UAE called, Qatar called. I called some numerous people.
0: The second meeting of the BRICS Anti-Corruption Working Group and the BRICS Expert Network on Asset Recovery will begin in Hyderabad, Telangana today. The two-day meeting is being organized in line with the theme of India's BRICS presidency, Building for Resilience, Innovation, Cooperation and Sustainability. Secretary, Department of Personnel and Training, Rachna Shah, will inaugurate the meeting. The event is expected to witness participation from BRICS member countries along with senior policymakers, experts, practitioners and representatives of anti-corruption and law enforcement agencies. The India Meteorological Department IMD has issued a red alert for heavy to very heavy rainfall over Assam, Meghalaya, sub-Himalayan West Bengal and Sikkim till today. Heavy rainfall is also expected over Delhi, Haryana, Chandigarh, Punjab, Himachal Pradesh, Jammu and Kashmir, Ladakh, Uttar Pradesh and Uttarakhand during the next 3 to 4 days. And that is the end of this news bulletin.

0: Fasilo Sharon Hamzabad Theapilla Katara Katir Katarin Chi Karihur Mukar Hurtna H. Britton and his screen Hansa Abad's feeling shy Ha Katara Katir.
1: Ladies and gentlemen, engage your partners for soccer dance.

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This is Akashvani, the news read by Shagun Chopra. The National Democratic Alliance Parliamentary Party's weekly strategy meeting, known as Mangal Milan, is underway at the Parliament House. Prime Minister Narendra Modi, Union Home Minister Amit Shah, Defence Minister Rajnath Singh, External Affairs Minister Dr. S. Jaishankar and other leaders are attending the meeting. The meetings are traditionally held on Tuesdays during Parliament sessions with an aim to demonstrate complete alliance unity. The meeting last took place on the 28th of July. MPs from Trinamool's breakaway faction, the newly formed Nationalist Citizens Party of India, are also attending the alliance meeting. The Parliamentary Standing Committee on Communication and Information Technology met Meta officials in New Delhi regarding the temporary removal of Prime Minister Narendra Modi's video from Facebook. BJP MP and chairperson of the committee, Nishikant Dubey, criticized Meta India for removing the social media post of the Prime Minister. Talking to reporters after the meeting, Mr. Dubey said that the committee has demanded Meta CEO Mark Zuckerberg to apologize for this, and if he does not do so, then the safe harbor protection under Section 79 should be withdrawn from him.

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1: The second meeting of the BRICS Anti-Corruption Working Group and the BRICS Expert Network on Asset Recovery will begin in Hyderabad, Telangana today. The two-day meeting is being organized in line with the theme of India's BRICS presidency, Building for Resilience, Innovation, Cooperation and Sustainability. The event is expected to witness participation from BRICS member countries along with senior policymakers, experts, practitioners and representatives of anti-corruption and law enforcement agencies. India and Uzbekistan have agreed to expand their strategic partnership by strengthening cooperation in critical minerals.

by strengthening cooperation in critical minerals, mining, trade, energy, infrastructure, defense and education during high-level talks held in New Delhi yesterday. The discussions took place during the four-day official visit of Uzbekistan's Foreign Minister Baktiyor Saidov, who met External Affairs Minister Dr. S. Jaishankar. Indian Railways recorded growth of 9% in freight loading in July this year as compared to the corresponding month of the previous year. It loaded 141.3 million tons of freight during July 2026 compared to 129.7 million tons in July last year. The performance reflects sustained demand across core sectors of the economy and continued efforts to improve freight logistics and operational efficiency. Ministry of Road Transport has provided a draft notification proposing an amendment to the Central Motor Vehicles Rules 1989 to bring two-wheeled road ambulances for emergency medical care. The ministry underlined that the proposed emergency ambulance service will support faster emergency response and improve access to emergency medical care in remote areas. The India Meteorological Department has forecast extremely heavy rainfall in Meghalaya and Arunachal Pradesh today and tomorrow. The weather system is likely to impact several districts of Assam, particularly those bordering the two neighbouring states. The Assam State Disaster Management Authority has urged people in the concerned districts to take all necessary precautions and remain vigilant. U.S. President Donald Trump said Iran has been given a last chance to reach an agreement with Washington, claiming that a planned military strike was paused after Iran and several Gulf countries urged diplomacy. Trump also said discussions were underway to reopen the Strait of Hormuz completely, possibly by tomorrow. He described this as the first phase, with the second phase focusing on the denuclearization of Iran. However, Iran's foreign ministry spokesperson Ismail Baghai denied reports of direct or indirect negotiations with the US, saying Tehran was not holding talks with Washington. India's badminton stars will begin their campaign today at the Career Masters 2026, a BWF Super 300 tournament beginning today at the Asan Yi Sunsin Gymnasium in Asan, South Korea. The tournament will run until 9th of this month. And that is the end of this news bulletin.

This is Akashvani, the news read by Valsa Williams. The Lok Sabha has been adjourned till 2 p.m. and the Rajya Sabha till 12 noon following repeated disruption by opposition members over several issues, including alleged police action during students' protest over NEET paper leak issue. When the Lok Sabha began its proceedings at 11 a.m., Speaker Om Birla tried to take up the question hour, but the opposition members raised the issue of alleged police action during students' protest. The opposition members were demanding a statement from Union Home Minister Amit Shah on alleged police action during students' protests. Mr. Birla urged all members to cooperate in running the House, saying that disruption during question hour is not appropriate. As the pandemonium continued, the Lok Sabha was adjourned till 2 p.m. The Rajya Sabha has also been adjourned till 12 noon over the same issue when the House assembled at 11 a.m. The ministers laid papers on the table of the House. The report of the department-related parliamentary standing committee on housing and urban affairs was tabled. Then Chairman C.P. Radhakrishnan took up the zero hour amid opposition uproar. Leader of opposition Mallikarjun Kharge raised the matter of alleged theft of donations from the Ayodhya Ram temple. Parliamentary Affairs Minister Kiran Rijiju said the Congress and Samajwadi Party, which opposed the Ram Temple in Ayodhya, are now attempting to mislead the public by staging a drama regarding the alleged theft of donations. Mr. Rijiju said the House belongs to everyone and the main opposition party, Congress, is misusing the time allotted to them. The opposition members came to the well demanding a reply from Union Home Minister Amit Shah on alleged police action against students. As the ruckus continued, the chairman adjourned the House till 12 noon. The National Democratic Alliance, NDA, parliamentary party's weekly strategy meeting known as Mangal Milan was held at Parliament House today. Prime Minister Narendra Modi, Union Home Minister Amit Shah, Defence Minister Rajnath Singh, External Affairs Minister Dr. S. Jaishankar and other leaders were present at the meeting. MPs from Trinamool's breakaway faction, the newly formed Nationalist Citizens Party of India, also attended the alliance meeting. The BJP today accused the Congress and other opposition of disrupting the proceedings of the monsoon session of Parliament. Briefing the media in New Delhi this morning, BJP National Spokesperson

0: Spokesperson Sambit Patra claimed that the opposition had not participated in discussions on important bills which passed successfully in the houses for the benefit of citizens. The India Meteorological Department IMD has forecast extremely heavy rainfall today over parts of Assam, Meghalaya, Sub-Himalayan, West Bengal and Sikkim. The weather system is likely to impact several districts of Assam. More from our Guwahati correspondent.
1: The IMD has also issued a yellow warning for most districts of Nagaland bordering Assam, which could impact Saraideo, Sivasagar, Jorhat and Golaghat districts. The Assam State Disaster Management Authority has asked people in the concerned districts to take all necessary precautions and remain vigilant. Meanwhile, with the flood situation improving and flood waters receding in the worst affected districts of Sivasagar, Jorhat, Saraideo and Golaghat, most inmates of the

0: Saga, Jorhat, Sarayadeo and Golaghat, most inmates of the relief camps have returned to their homes. However, around 11,000 people continue to stay in relief camps in Sivasagar district. With two more flood-related deaths reported yesterday, the death toll in the state has risen to 87. Rakesh Dole, Akashvani News, Guwahati.
1: According to the Met Department, parts of Delhi, Haryana, Chandigarh, Jammu and Kashmir, Kerala, Mahe, Himachal Pradesh, Odisha and Uttar Pradesh are also likely to receive moderate to heavy rainfall during the day. Meanwhile, the flood situation in Odisha continues to improve, with the Mahanadi and other major rivers receding steadily. Delhi Traffic Police has put in place special traffic arrangements and diversions in the southern range today in view of the Chelum procession. Sharing an advisory, the Delhi Traffic Police has noted that traffic congestion and slow movement are expected on Aurobindo Marg, Lodhi Road, Ring Road, BP Marg and adjoining roads from 2 p.m. onwards. It has advised commuters to plan their journey in advance, allowing extra time. In badminton, Indian shuttlers began their campaign at the Korea Masters, a BWF Super 300 tournament in Asan today. Tushar Suvir lost to Shogo Gawa of Japan 21-10, 21-17 in the qualifiers round of men's singles. Men's doubles pair of Krishna Prasad Garaga and Prithvi Krishnamurthy Roy will meet Thai combination in the opening round today. And with that, we end this news bulletin.

0: this, Ramaya.
1: Yes, we are Mrunada.
0: Oh, yes. If I sing this, Ramaya, you remember that your face will become small, just like Durganthali Papaya.
1: Munboya.
0: Okay? You want to hear? Oh,

Good afternoon, Goa. Welcome to this Tuesday afternoon's program on FM Rainbow. This is Jukebox featuring a selection of instrumental music. You're with me, Arena, this beautiful Tuesday afternoon. 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

listeners, that was Bert Kempfert with Catalonia. Well, on a Tuesday afternoon, our program of Chickbox, we feature a selection of instrumental music. This is The Dance of Love, some tango for you.

The Waikikis with Honolulu Rose. Well, you're listening to Jukebox and a selection of instrumental music that comes to you every Tuesday afternoon at this time. Just to give you a rundown of our programs, at 3 o'clock will be our program of Rhythm and Blues, followed by the sponsored program from NCRT called Umang. Your request programs will come to you at 4:05, that's Post the News in Hindi. And at 5:10, we have our program of Rock On, which will go on till 5:30. And of course, the second session of Western Music will begin this evening at 9:15 until midnight. You're with me, Orina. Welcome to our show.

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Compete to win Rs. 50,000 at the district level, Rs. 2 lakh at the state level, and 5 lakh rupees at the national level. 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

Good afternoon, girl. Welcome to our Tuesday evening afternoons show of Rhythm and Blues here at this time, 3 o'clock. If you're listening to us on our app, it is News on AIR or on our Waves OTT. That's the platform that Prasar Bharati has. 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Welcome to our program, FM Rainbow, absolutely live. This is Rhythm and Blues, and starting it all off is Aretha Franklin, Sweetest Smile and Funkiest Style.

That was one of those R&B artists called Summer Walker, Girls Need Love. Of course, we began with Aretha Franklin, Sweetest Smile and Funkiest Style. Jackie Wilson, Your Love Keeps Lifting Me.

The wonderful voice of Bobby Womack, home is where the heart is. Yes, you can go on holiday, wherever is it, but you know, after those 6 days, probably you're waiting to come back home, isn't it? Okay, I mean, you just can't be holidaying throughout. You want to come home, and home is where the heart is. Home is where all your precious things are kept. You know, you have your own room and you have your own knickknacks out there, and you'd rather be home. So that's Bobby Womack expressing that. Anthony Hamilton with the best of me.

Pierbaur Bryson, the late Pierbaur Bryson and Regina Bell, A Whole New World. Let me remind you listeners that at 3:28 we bring you the news update in Konkani. That will be followed with the NCRT sponsored program Umang. The news in Hindi at 4 o'clock. Post that at 4:05 is your request program. 838-007-1054 is the number to send in your SMS or your WhatsApp messages on our request program, 838-007-1054. I think I can play in a couple of tracks. Let me see how that fits in. And post that will be the news in Konkani, followed with Umang.

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Compete to win rupees 50,000 at the district level, rupees 2 lakh at the state level, and 5 lakh rupees at the national level. 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

Good evening, Goa. 7 minutes past the 4 o'clock hour. This is a Tuesday evening's program of Your Request. 838-007-1054 is the number to send in your SMS or WhatsApp messages. You're with me, Arena, on a beautiful Tuesday afternoon or early evening, whatever. Absolutely live from FM Rainbow here in Altin, Panaji. If you're listening to us on the app, it is News on AIR or on our Waves OTT or on the Google link or just on your radio sets. Hello, you beautiful thing, Jason Mraz.

Have you been waiting for this request program? Let me remind you once again that the afternoon request programs come to you on a Monday, Tuesday, Thursday and Friday from 4:05 till 5:05, and in the evenings on a Wednesday, Saturday and Sunday from 10:05 till 11:05. So that's out of the way. Yeah, I know it's odd timing. Somebody just sent me a message saying crazy timings. Yeah, but I guess you should be used to it by now. You're here for quite a while now on these timings. Hope you enjoy the time here. Jason Mraz, and let me take on the very first request from Carmo all the way in the UK. Thank you so much for sending in your messages to you, your family and your friends and all the Goenkars there in the UK. This is what you wanted to listen to.

This was such a huge hit way, way back, and Karma's brought back memories out there for requesting that song. Hey, Mona. Okay, from the UK to Canada. Thank you, Victor, for your message. And you've given me a choice of songs. I've got this one from Jeff Beck. Got the feeling for Victor and his family and friends listening to us all the way in Canada.

0: From the Jeff Beck Group, Got the Feeling, that was for Victor and his family and friends in Canada. So Carmo and Victor can go back to doing something in case they're in a hurry to kind of leave and go down somewhere, wherever it is. Okay, this is your request program on a Tuesday evening. 838-007-1054 is the number to send in your request. And I've got a message from William D'Souza and Salinger. Very, very long time, William. How are you doing? You just messaged that you had a cataract operation done and it went well. Thank you for your message. And yeah, take care of yourself and to keep listening in. Great that your surgery went off well. This is what you wanted to listen to, Elvis Presley. This is for you and your family and friends. You keep messaging in, William, and do take care.
1: Can't you see

Well, that was Conway Twitty. Hello, darling, for Alan in Para. Thank you for your messages. And let me just take this next one. Who is this from? Yes, Hitendra Das is in Assam. And this song from Don Williams, if this is the one you're looking for, if Hollywood don't need you, darling, I do. I don't know whether that's the one you want, because it's a very generic term you've given me, and this is the one that came up on my search. So Don Williams for you and your friends, with you out there in Assam. Thank you for tuning into us on our Waves OTT app.

A duet there, Robbie Williams with Nicole Kidman, Something Stupid, that was requested by Luis Autier and Caranzale. And going out to Amy, Joshua, Kennedy, Rui, Blanche, Cecilia and Ruby. And also, all of you, I hope you are tuned in because Luis is always sending you requests. Thank you for

0: The message. Good evening. It is 4:30 and this is FM Rainbow, absolutely live from our studios here at Akashwani Altino Paji. You're with me, Arena, this beautiful Tuesday evening. And it is, of course, your request program day. 838-007-1054 is the number to send in your request. And this is coming from Linster. For one, she has sent a very early message. Normally, her messages come just as we are shutting down out here. And she wants this to go out to all the regular listeners, to Elvis in UK, Julie, Merlin, Clive, Linda, Denise, and everybody else, literally. This is from Ed Sheeran, All of the Stars. Wishing you a very happy friendship day, says Linstall in Seoulie.
1: It's just another night, and I'm staring at the moon. I saw a shooting star and thought of you.

Taylor Swift. Yes, the whole of last month was all about Taylor Swift and Travis Kelce. Okay, that was everywhere. All your algorithms were showing you, what was happening before their wedding and post the wedding and what have you. Of course, she's a super businesswoman, a music mogul. That was Opalite from Taylor Swift to Murray and Marlon and family in Porri. The time is 40 minutes past the 4 o'clock hour. And you, of course, tuned into your request program on a Tuesday afternoon. 838-007-1054. Let me see whose request I have now. Okay, I think it is Merlin in Panjim. Yes, Merlin, this is what you wanted to listen to from Shania Twain.

Boris Gardner, you're everything to me. And for Benny Colasso and her family in Mungo Hill, this is Brian Hyland.

Well, Pink Floyd, haven't heard that in a while out here. We don't need no education. Another brick in the wall. That was part two for John and his family and friends in Shiroda. This one is coming from Muskan. I have it saved as Muskan from Assam. Okay, she's put another name out here, so I have to change that on my setup out here. Okay, Meenal Ahmed from Karimganj district in Assam. She wants this track to all her favorite RJs on FM Rainbow. Thank you so much. Korn Scuba from Shillong. Maya from Silchar. Ramona G from Goa. Hitendra Das. Hame Manba Lingdio in Shillong. Durgesh in Naganpuri. Shiva Mina Moy Te from Mizoram. Roko Bella Matha from Nagaland. This is Akon here with this track that you requested. Thank you for tuning in on our app or on the Waves OTT all the way in Assam.

Manel, hope you enjoyed that, you and your friends. That was beautiful from Akon. We take a short break to bring you the news headlines in Konkani. Post that, we will have time for probably a single request. The news in English comes to you at 5:05 from our Delhi station of Akashwani. And at 5:10, we'll be Rock On.

0: Well, listeners, with that, we conclude this edition of our request program. 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And I'll catch up with you sometime soon on the airwaves. At 5:05, we bring you the news in English from our Delhi station of Akashwani. Following that is our program called Rock On at 5:10. 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
1: And baby, the reason why I know.

News, read by Abhishek Mukhopadhyay. The Parliament has passed the Registration of Births and Deaths Amendment Bill 2026, with the Rajya Sabha approving it today. Lok Sabha has already passed the bill. Minister of State for Home Nityananda Rai moved the bill in the upper house, which aims to amend the Registration of Births and Deaths Act 1969. Following the passage of the bill, the Rajya Sabha was adjourned for the day. Earlier, when the upper house reassembled after the first adjournment at 12 noon, Chairman C.P. Radhakrishnan took up the questioner amid uproar by the opposition members.

0: several members asked questions which were replied to by the ministers. However, due to protests and sloganeering by the opposition members, the chairman adjourned the house till 2 p.m. Earlier, when the upper house assembled at 11 a.m., leader of the opposition Mallikarjun Kharge raised the matter of alleged theft of donations from the Ayodhya Ram temple. Parliamentary Affairs Minister Kiran Riju said the Congress and the Samajwadi Party, which opposed the Ram temple in Ayodhya, are now attempting to mislead the public regarding the alleged theft of donations. Mr. Riju said the house belongs to everyone and the main opposition party Congress is misusing the time allotted to them.
1: They create a ruckus outside the parliament as well over the issue rather than letting it function. Whatever time has been given to the leader of the opposition, Mr. Kharge, he wants to misuse it every single time. We cannot accept this, and the other members who have submitted notices should also get an opportunity. Every time in the name of the leader of the opposition, they keep raising the same single issue all day long.
0: The Lok Sabha has passed the appropriation number 3 bill 2026 today. Following the passage of the bill, the lower house was also adjourned for the day. Earlier, Finance Minister Nirmala Sitharaman today introduced the Taxation and Other Laws Amendment Bill 2026. The lower house witnessed repeated disruptions by opposition members over several issues, including alleged police action during students' protest of the NEET paper leak issue. India has brought back 274 fugitive criminals from 36 countries between 2021 and 2026. The Minister of Home Affairs said to strengthen action against fugitives, the government enacted the Fugitive Economic Offenders Act in 2018. It added that India has developed an integrated intelligence-led and technology-driven model to combat fugitive criminals. The Ministry said before 2014, India had extradition treaties with only 37 countries, and there was also no dedicated law to deal with economic fugitives or to confiscate their assets. It informed that between 2004 and 2013, India secured the extradition of only 4 fugitives per year on average, while 110 extradition requests remained pending. India has termed the so-called local elections in Pakistan-occupied Jammu and Kashmir as a complete farce. Briefing media New Delhi, MEA spokesperson Randhir Jaiswal said that these hollow exercises cannot hide the reality as a real thing which is happening in POJK is public protest and wanton killings by Pakistani forces. He said that since June this year, at least 90 civilians have lost their lives in the continuing crackdown. He said that Pakistani establishment has answered public discontent with bullets, blackouts, intimidation and repression. He added that Pakistan must be held accountable and the world should see Pakistan's hypocritical lecturing on human rights. The flood situation in Odisha continues to improve as water levels in the Mahanadi and other major rivers recede steadily. However, thousands of people in the worst affected villages continue to face waterlogging and disruption of essential services. In Keralam, red alert for extremely heavy rainfall has been declared in 8 districts today. The Indian Meteorological Department has issued a red colour warning for heavy to very heavy rainfall over Assam, Meghalaya, Sub-Himalayan West Bengal and Sikkim for today. Heavy rainfall is expected to prevail over Haryana, Chandigarh, Delhi, Punjab, Himachal Pradesh, Jammu and Kashmir, Ladakh, Madhya Maharashtra, Odisha, Uttar Pradesh and Uttarakhand till tomorrow. Prime Minister Narendra Modi has expressed grief at the passing of former Bihar Governor D.Y. Patil today. In a social media post, the Prime Minister said that D.Y. Patil was at the forefront of serving society through philanthropy and education in particular. And that is the end of this news bulletin.

Good evening, girl. Thank you for being by your radio sets or the app or even our Waves OTT. This is our program called Rock On. Comes to you at 5:10 every Tuesday evening. You're still with me, Urina, and welcome to the show. We're going to start off with Fleetwood Mac.

Absolute classic from Queen there, all of 5 minutes and more. Bohemian Rhapsody. This is Rock On. We'll go on till 5:30. At 5:30, I'll be hosting Yuvani on a Madhe channel. That's on 233.1 meters, corresponding to 1287 kilohertz. You can check us out on our app, News on AIR, or on the Waves OTT. Coming up is this beautiful one from America.

Lynyrd Skynyrd there with Sweet Home Alabama. Well, I'm going to head out from this studio to our Mother studio to present Yuvawani at 5:30. Anjali's here to give you the next part of the program. And of course, more Western music at 9:15, which will go on till midnight. So be sure to tune in and keep listening in to FM Rainbow. And I'll catch up with you sometime soon on the airwaves. Till then, have a great evening. And of course, keep listening in to FM Rainbow.

Anuja Kumar. The Parliament has passed the Registration of Births and Deaths Amendment Bill 2026 with the Rajya Sabha approving it today. Lok Sabha has already passed the bill. Minister of State for Home Nityanand Rai moved the bill in the upper house, which aims to amend the Registration of Births and Deaths Act 1969. Following the passage of the bill, the Rajya Sabha was adjourned for the day. Earlier, when the upper house reassembled after the first adjournment at 12 noon, Chairman C.P. Radhakrishnan took up the question hour amid uproar by the opposition members. Several members asked questions which were replied to by the ministers. However, due to protest and sloganeering by the opposition members, the chairman adjourned the house till 2 p.m. Earlier, when the upper house assembled at 11 a.m, leader of the opposition Mallikarjun Kharge raised the matter of alleged theft of donations from the Ayodhya Ram Temple. Parliamentary Affairs Minister Kiran Rijiju said the Congress and Samajwadi Party, which opposed the Ram Temple in Ayodhya, are now attempting to mislead the public regarding the alleged theft of donations. Mr. Rijiju said the house belongs to everyone and the main opposition party Congress is misusing the time allotted to them. The Lok Sabha has passed the Appropriation No. 3 Bill 2026 today. Following the passage of the bill, the lower house was also adjourned for the day. Earlier, Finance Minister Nirmala Sitharaman today introduced the Taxation and Other Laws Amendment Bill 2026. The lower house witnessed repeated disruptions by opposition members over several issues, including alleged police action during students' protest over the NEET paper leak issue. Union Minister for Petroleum and Natural Gas Hardeep Singh Puri today said that India has witnessed no fuel dryouts or supply disruptions amid the global energy crisis. He also said that India maintained more than adequate fuel stocks and ensured

0: 100% availability of household liquefied petroleum gas and liquefied natural gas during the period. In a social media post, Mr. Puri informed that he chaired a meeting of the consultative committee of the Ministry of Petroleum and Natural Gas in New Delhi. The Union Minister added that during the meeting, he briefed the members on the measures taken by the government to safeguard the country's energy needs. India has termed the so-called local elections in Pakistan-occupied Jammu and Kashmir as complete farce, saying such hollow exercises cannot hide the reality. Briefing media in New Delhi this afternoon, External Affairs Ministry spokesperson Randhir Jaiswal pointed out that the real happening is that of public protests and wanton killings by Pakistani forces. He said that since June this year, at least 90 civilians have lost their lives in the continuing crackdown. He said that the Pakistani establishment has answered public discontent with bullets, blackouts, intimidation and repression, and now seeks to manufacture legitimacy through a hollow electoral exercise. He added that Pakistan must be held accountable and the world should see through Pakistan's hypocritical lecturing on human rights.
1: This so-called local election in Pakistan-occupied Kashmir is a complete farce. The real happening is that of public protests and wanton killings by Pakistani forces. Such hollow exercises cannot hide reality. Since June this year, at least 90 civilians have lost their lives in the continuing crackdown. Many more have been injured, as you have seen. The Pakistani establishment has answered public discontent with bullets, blackouts, intimidation and repression, and now seeks to manufacture legitimacy.
0: On media interaction by former Bangladesh Prime Minister Sheikh Hasina, the spokesperson said the interaction is being organized by a private media entity. He said the government has no involvement in it and neither does it endorse any views that may be expressed at the forum. Benchmark domestic equity indices ended in a negative zone today, snapping a four-day gaining streak. The Sensex shed 210 points to close at 78,429. The Nifty dropped 159 points to settle at 24,615. And in badminton, unseeded Indian pair Krishna Prasad Garaga and Pruthvi Krishnamurthy Roy upset 6-seed Thailand pair to enter the men's doubles second round at the Korea Masters Super 300 Badminton Tournament in Asan, South Korea today. And that is the end of this news bulletin.

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1: अभिषेक मुखोपाध्याय विद द न्यूज एट 9. The headlines. Parliament passes Registration of Births and Deaths Amendment Bill to make delayed registration more stringent. Supreme Court directs Reserve Bank of India to prepare and circulate a SOP for dealing with mule accounts and bank accounts linked to cyber fraud. 274 fugitive criminals brought back to India from 36 countries between 2019 and 2026, says Home Ministry. New Delhi terms so-called local elections in Pakistan-occupied Jammu and Kashmir as complete farce. Sports Minister Dr. Mansukh Mandavia felicitates Indian medal winners after successful Glasgow Commonwealth Games campaign. And in badminton, Indian pair of Krishna Prasad Garaga and Prithivi Krishnamurthy Roy advances to the men's doubles second round at Korea Masters tournament in Assam. The Parliament has passed the Registration of Births and Deaths Amendment Bill 2026 with the Rajya Sabha approving it today. Lok Sabha has already passed the bill. Minister of State for Home Nityananda Rai moved the bill in the upper house, which aims to amend the Registration of Births and Deaths Act 1969. Following the passage of the bill, the Rajya Sabha was adjourned for the day. We have more from a correspondent.
2: The objective of this bill is to prevent delays in the registration of births and deaths and to encourage people to register in a timely manner. The bill provides that if a birth or death is reported to the registrar more than 1 year but within 2 years, it may be registered only with the approval of the district magistrate, sub-divisional magistrate or an executive magistrate. The bill further states that if a birth or death is reported to the registrar more than 2 years, it will be registered only on the order of the judicial magistrate of the first class. The bill also mandates that the designated authority must verify the authenticity of the reported birth or death before granting permission for delayed registration. The registration of births and deaths is mandatory and the certificate issued provides legal identity to an individual. With Dipendra, this is Anand Kumar for Akashwani News, Delhi.
1: The Lok Sabha has passed the Appropriation No. 3 Bill 2026 today. Following the passage of the bill, the lower house was also adjourned for the day. Earlier, Finance Minister Nirmala Sitharaman introduced the Taxation and Other Laws Amendment Bill 2026. The lower house witnessed repeated disruptions by opposition members over several issues, including alleged police action during students' protest over the NEET paper leak issue. The Supreme Court today directed the Reserve Bank of India to prepare and circulate a standard operating procedure, SOP, for dealing with mule accounts and bank accounts linked to cyber fraud. The court also issued a series of directions to states, union territories, law enforcement agencies and banks to strengthen grievance redressal, speed up the restoration of defrauded money and improve the handling of digital fraud cases. We have a report.
3: The Supreme Court asked the RBI to provide copies of the SOP to the

0: registrars general of all high courts and directed states, union territories and law enforcement agencies to ensure the expeditious adoption and operationalization of grievance redressal and money restoration modules. The court also directed states and union territories to operationalize the grievance redressal and money restoration modules and take steps to create public awareness about them. It asked the registrars general of all courts to apprise subordinate courts of the availability of the modules. The court sought a state-wise and bank-wise report on grievances registered and resolved, directed authorities to expedite cases involving frozen bank accounts, and asked the interdepartmental committee to consult banks and intermediaries on preventing digital arrest scams and recovering defrauded money. Reshma Tiwari, desk report for Akashwani News.
1: In another decision today, the Supreme Court directed the central government to develop a pilot project linking fuel sales to valid third-party motor insurance, proposing that uninsured vehicles be denied fuel at petrol pumps until coverage is obtained. A bench of Justices Sanjay Karol and Prashant Kumar Mishra said nearly 56% of vehicles on Indian roads are uninsured and called the situation shocking. The court directed the Insurance Regulatory and Development Authority of India and the Centre to pilot automatic number plate recognition, ANPR-based insurance verification, to identify uninsured vehicles and improve compliance with the Motor Vehicles Act. India has brought back 274 fugitive criminals from 36 countries between 2019 and 2026. The Minister of Home Affairs said that to strengthen action against fugitives, the government enacted the Fugitive Economic Offenders Act in 2018. It added that India has developed an integrated, intelligence-led and technology-driven model to combat fugitive criminals. The ministry said that before 2014, India had extradition treaties with only 37 countries, and there was also no dedicated law to deal with economic fugitives or to confiscate their assets. It informed that between 2004 and 2013, India secured the extradition of only 4 fugitives per year on average, while 110 extradition requests remained pending. The ministry highlighted that previous governments lacked the political will to bring back fugitives, but the current government has made the extradition of fugitives a national priority. In Tamil Nadu, opposition leader Udayanidhi Stalin has been released on bail after interrogation at the Chengipatti police station after being arrested in Chennai this morning on complaints of indecent remarks in his speech. The complaint was filed at the Thanjavur East police station. He was booked under 9 sections, of which 2 were criminal charges. According to the directive of the Madras High Court, he has been freed after completion of inquiry. An Air India flight AI2379 operating from Phuket to Delhi today experienced a brief in-flight turbulence-related event during cruise, resulting in a momentary change in altitude. The aircraft landed safely in Delhi and all passengers and crew have safely disembarked. The aircraft was carrying 137 passengers and 8 crew members. Air India said that of these, 13 passengers and 4 crew members sustained injuries and were taken to hospital for medical evaluation. It also confirmed that there have been no serious injuries as of now. Later on the day, Civil Aviation Minister Ram Mohan Naidu visited the hospital along with Secretary of the Ministry, Samir Kumar Sinha. They inquired about the condition of the injured passengers and assured them of all necessary assistance. The Director General of Civil Aviation, DGCA, has initiated a detailed investigation into the occurrence. In Jharkhand, students protesting over alleged paper leaks in Jharkhand Public Service Commission and other recruitment examinations today demanded an inquiry by an independent panel of retired High Court judges from outside the state, saying they no longer trust the ongoing CID investigation. The protesters have been staging an indefinite sit-in in Ranchi since 29th of July. Protesters alleged the state government was trying to whitewash the issue by assigning the probe to the CID. They reiterated demands for a CBI investigation, alleging large-scale irregularities and financial transactions linked to the recruitment process. This is Akashwani giving you the news. For quick news updates around the clock, follow us on X handle at AIR News Alerts. And for details of stories and more, log on to our website www.newsonair.gov.in and download News on AIR app.

0: India has termed the so-called local elections in Pakistan-occupied Jammu and Kashmir as a complete farce, saying such hollow exercises cannot hide reality. Briefing me in New Delhi this afternoon, External Affairs Ministry spokesperson Randhir Jaiswal pointed out that the real happening is that of public protests and wanton killings by Pakistani forces. He added that Pakistan must be held accountable and the world should see Pakistan's hypocritical lecturing on human rights.
1: This so-called local election in Pakistan-occupied Kashmir is a complete farce. The real happening is that of public protests and wanton killings by Pakistani forces. Such hollow exercises cannot hide reality. Since June this year, at least 90 civilians have lost their lives in the continuing crackdown. Many more have been injured. As you have seen, the Pakistani establishment has answered public discontent with bullets, blackouts, intimidation and repression, and now seeks to manufacture legitimacy.
0: On media interaction by former Bangladesh Prime Minister Sheikh Hasina, the spokesperson said that the interaction has been organized by a private media entity. He said the government has no involvement in it and neither does it endorse any views that may be expressed at the forum. Punjab police has busted two ISI-backed cross-border terror modules with the arrest of 9 individuals, including 4 juveniles, 3 pistols along with 9 live cartridges and 4 petrol-made bottle bombs have been recovered from their possession. Their preliminary investigation has revealed that the accused were also involved in conducting surveillance of security installations. They had installed surveillance cameras near railway tracks as well and were sharing the footage with foreign handlers. Further investigation is underway. The Election Commission has revised the schedule of the ongoing Special Intensive Revision, SIR, of the electoral roll in Delhi and Maharashtra. According to the revised schedule, the house-to-house verification by booth-level officers will continue till the 17th of this month. The draft electoral roll will be published on the 24th of this month, while the final electoral roll will now be published on the 27th of October. The poll body said that citizens can file claim and objections from the 24th of this month till the 23rd of September. President Draupadi Murmu today visited the revered Ma Kunduni Devi Temple at Taptapani in Odisha's Ganjam district and offered prayers to the goddess. The visit was part of an ongoing 3-day tour of a home state. We have more from a correspondent.
2: President Draupadi Murmu today visited the revered Ma Kandhuni Devi temple at Taptapani in Ganjam district and offered prayers to the goddess. She also offered prayers at an ancient Lord Shiva temple. Earlier in the day, she travelled from Bhubaneswar to Berhampur by the presidential train, which had arrived from Delhi. From Berhampur, the president covered about 75 kilometers by road to reach the temple. She was accompanied by Odisha Governor Dr. Hari Babu Kamhampati and Chief Minister Mohan Charan Majhi. The president will return to Berhampur this evening and stay overnight at the Army Air Defense College in Gopalpur before traveling back to Bhubaneswar by the special presidential train tomorrow. Prakash Das, Akashwani News.
0: Union Minister for Youth Affairs and Sports Dr. Mansukh Mandavia today felicitated Indian athletes who returned from the Commonwealth Games 2026 after delivering historic performances in boxing, judo and para-athletics. During the felicitation ceremony held in New Delhi, the medal winners were presented cash awards of 30 lakh rupees for gold, 20 lakh rupees for silver and 10 lakh rupees for bronze. Interacting with the athletes, Dr. Mandavia asked the athletes to think beyond their playing careers and become contributors to the next generation of Indian sport. The minister highlighted the revamped Khelo India scheme of worth rupees 36,000 crore. He said that this initiative will take care of greater continued investment in the growth of Indian sports in the coming years. In badminton, unseeded Indian pair of Krishna Prasad Garaga and Prithvi Krishnamurthy Roy upset 6 seeds C. Charoenkita Mon and W. Thongsang Naga of Thailand 21-16-21-18 to advance to the men's double second round at the Korea Masters Tournament in Asan today. However, India's other men's doubles pair of Achyuta Ditya Rao and Dodavarapu and Arjun Reddy Pochana lost 3-21-10-21 to second seed Choi Solgyu of Korea and Go Wesham of Malaysia. India Meteorological Department IMD has issued a red color warning for very heavy to extremely heavy rainfall over Assam and Meghalaya for tomorrow. Heavy rainfall is also expected over Delhi, Haryana, Chandigarh, Punjab, Himachal Pradesh, Uttarakhand.

Uttarakhand, Bihar, and parts of Northeast India to the next 2 days. Similar weather conditions are expected over Kerala, Mahe, Rajasthan, Tamil Nadu, Puducherry, and Uttar Pradesh to the next 2 to 3 days. The Met Department also predicted thunderstorms accompanied by lightning and gusty winds over Jammu and Kashmir, Andhra Pradesh, Karaikal, Karnataka, Jharkhand, Odisha, and Andaman and Nicobar Islands tomorrow. Meanwhile, parts of Delhi witnessed rainfall today. And now, before we end the bulletin, the headlines once again. Parliament passes Registration of Births and Deaths Amendment Bill to make delayed registration more stringent. Supreme Court directs Reserve Bank of India to prepare and circulate a SOP for dealing with mule accounts and bank accounts linked to cyber fraud. 274 fugitive criminals brought back to India.

islands tomorrow. Meanwhile, parts of Delhi witnessed rainfall today. And now, before we end the bulletin, the headlines once again. Parliament passes Registration of Births and Deaths Amendment Bill to make delayed registration more stringent. Supreme Court directs Reserve Bank of India to prepare and circulate a SOP for dealing with mule accounts and bank accounts linked to cyber fraud. 274 fugitive criminals brought back to India from 36 countries between 2019 and 2026, says Home Ministry. New Delhi terms so-called local elections in Pakistan-occupied Jammu and Kashmir as complete farce. Sports Minister Dr. Mansukh Mandavia felicitates Indian medal winners after successful Glasgow Commonwealth Games campaign. And in badminton, Indian pair of Krishna Prasad Garaga and Prithivi Krishnamurthy Roy advances to men's double second round at Korea Masters Tournament in Assam. And that is all in the news at 9. Good night.

Well, Bon Jovi there from the 2010 opening the innings of this program called The Tuesday Twist with this absolutely cracker of a song called This Is Love, This Is Life. 19 minutes past 9 o'clock, 105.4 FM Rainbow, and you're with me, Elias, on this program called The Tuesday Twist. I promise to play you some amazing tracks all the way till the 10 o'clock. Ah, yes, when we have the news in Hindi. But of course, right now, I've got an absolute treat in store for you. I've got the Damn Yankees, I've got Queen, I've got Bonfire. Right now, here's a track by Irish rockers U2, a song that goes like this.

Well, taken from their 1978 album called Jazz, and of course released as a single back in 1979, written by lead singer Freddie Mercury. That was Queen there, an absolute anthem of its time, and a song that sounds ever so fresh even till this day. Don't Stop Me Now is what it was called, 27 minutes past 9 o'clock on this program called The Tuesday Twist.

Well, taken from their 1992 album, which is the second album they ever released, called Don't Tread. There's the Damn Yankees there, an American hard rock supergroup, which kind of gave us a nice power ballad. That song was called, yeah, well, you all know that song. Where You Going Now? Absolutely love it. 37 minutes past 9 o'clock on the station of the nation. And this program is called The Tuesday Twist. In a bit, I'm going to also be throwing in some reggae for good measure. Right now, of course, I have Tom Petty and the Heartbreakers with this classic.

A song originally done by Joni Mitchell back in 1970. Of course, the song that you just heard was the Counting Crows version of the song. That was taken along with Vanessa Carlton singing the background, and it released in 2002. And it was also from the film 2 Weeks' Notice that was that starred Sandra Bullock and Hugh Grant. Absolutely love that track. Such a great environmental angle to that song. Big Yellow Taxi, 45 minutes past 9 o'clock. Time for some reggae right now. I've got UB40, but before that, here's one by Jimmy Cliff.

Well, with Guns N' Roses belting out that fabulous 9.5 minute song called A Strange, it's time for me to tell you that we have the news in Hindi coming up. Yes, that's right, in a minute's time. But it's only a 5 minute news bulletin, so don't go anywhere because on the other side of the news bulletin, we have one solid hour of great country music on the program called The Country Music Hour. So stand by.

Well, a song that was the most played song of 1992 at the country radio charts, and as of 2024, it's the most recent song by a solo female artist to top the year-end chart. Viona Judd there, absolutely brilliant track. I saw the light, absolutely love that. We're 10 minutes past the 10 o'clock, 105.4 FM Rainbow is the frequency you're tuned into. You're with me, Elias. And of course, this program is called The Country Music Hour.

Well, Tyler Braden there with that beautiful song called Secret. Moving up, we have Merle Haggard with a beautiful track. But before that, here's another one, this time by Martina McBride.

0: We're gone.
1: Well, taken from his album Back to the Barrooms, released back in 1980, a song that was Merle Haggard's 26th number one country hit, and a song that featured a very memorable saxophone solo by Don Markham of the Strangers. Absolutely love that track called I Think I'll Just Stay Here and Drink, 25 minutes past 10 o'clock on the Country Music Hour.

Well, Big Kenny and John Rich there, better known as Big and Rich, featuring Bon Jovi with the song called Born Again, 33 minutes past 10 o'clock.

What a b absolutely beautiful song. Even though it was not as commercially successful as Islands in the Stream, a brilliant track nonetheless. The second duet released by Kenny Rogers and Dolly Parton from the same album of the same name released in the year 1985. Real Love is what that song was called. All right, just to let you know what's coming up next, at 5 minutes past 11, we have a 5 minute news bulletin in English. And then from 10 past 11 all the way till the midnight hour, we have 50 minutes of great love songs on a program called Heart to Heart. Right now, of course, we still have 20 minutes more on this program called the Country Music Hour. Channel.

Well, Laurie Morgan there with a brilliant track called Back in Your Arms. Again, I have about 5 minutes of time left on the show before we give you the news in English. It's a 5-minute news bulletin. Right after that, from 10 past 11 all the way till the midnight hour, I've got 50 minutes of some amazing tracks on a program called Heart to Heart, where I'll be playing you some love songs and some amazing power ballads as well. Right now, of course, one last track on this show called The Country Music Hour. This one by Alabama, and it goes like this.

Akashwani, the news read by Reshma Tiwari. The Parliament has passed the Registration of Births and Deaths Amendment Bill 2026 with the Rajya Sabha approving it today. Lok Sabha has already passed the bill. Minister of State for Home Nityanand Rai moved the bill in the Upper House, which aims to amend the Registration of Births and Deaths Act 1969. Following the passage of the bill, the Rajya Sabha was adjourned for the day. The Lok Sabha has passed the Appropriation No. 3 Bill 2026 today. Following the passage of the bill, the lower house was also adjourned for the day. Earlier, Finance Minister Nirmala Sitharaman introduced the Taxation and Other Laws Amendment Bill 2026. The lower house witnessed repeated disruptions by opposition members over several issues, including alleged police action against students during the protest over the NEET paper leak issue. The Supreme Court today directed the Reserve Bank of India to prepare and circulate a Standard Operating Procedure, SOP, for dealing with mule accounts and bank accounts linked to cyber fraud. The court also issued a series of directions to states, union territories, law enforcement agencies and banks to strengthen grievance redressal, speed up the restoration of defrauded money and improve the handling of digital fraud cases. India has brought back 274 fugitive criminals from 36 countries between 2019 and 2026. The Ministry of Home Affairs said that to strengthen action against fugitives, the government enacted the Fugitive Economic Offenders Act in 2018. It added that India has developed an integrated intelligence-led and technology-driven model to combat fugitive criminals. India has condemned the attack on the Indian flagged commercial vessel that sank in the Red Sea off the coast of Yemen today. In a statement, Ministry of External Affairs said all 13 Indian nationals have been rescued. It said the Indian embassy in Riyadh is closely monitoring the situation and proactively coordinating with the Yemeni authorities for the safety and security of the crew. The ministry thanked the Yemeni authorities for their support. It said the continuing incidents of attacks on commercial shipping in the region are deeply worrisome. An Air India flight AI2379 operating from Phuket to Delhi today experienced a brief in-flight turbulence related event during cruise, resulting in a momentary change in altitude. The aircraft landed safely in Delhi and all passengers and crew have safely disembarked. The aircraft was carrying 137 passengers and 8 crew members. Air India said that of these, 13 passengers and 4 crew members sustained injuries and were taken to hospital for medical evaluation. It also confirmed that there have been no serious injuries as of now. The Election Commission has revised the schedule of the ongoing Special Intensive Revision SIR of the electoral roll in Delhi and Maharashtra. According to the revised schedule, the house-to-house verification by booth-level officers will continue till the 17th of this month. The draft electoral roll will be published on the 24th of this month, while the final electoral roll will now be published on 27th October. Agriculture and Farmers Welfare Minister Shivraj Singh today said that ethanol is a big opportunity for the farming sector, provided its policy is farmer-centric and the correct price of the crop reaches the farmer directly. During a meeting with a delegation of the All India Kisan Coordination Committee held in New Delhi, Mr. Chauhan heard all the suggestions of farmer leaders and assured that the government will take their views on ethanol seriously. India has termed the so-called local elections in Pakistan-occupied Jammu and Kashmir as complete farce, saying such hollow exercises cannot hide reality. Briefing media in New Delhi this afternoon, External Affairs Ministry spokesperson Randhir Jaiswal pointed out that the real happening is that of public protests and wanton killings by Pakistani forces. In badminton, unseeded Indian pair Krishna Prasad Garga and Pruthi Krishnamurthy Roy upset sixth seeds

Kalimpong, Charo Ngitamorn, and Warapol Fongsanga of Thailand 21-16-21-18 to advance to the men's doubles second round at the Korea Masters Tournament in Asan today. And that is the end of this news bulletin.

While taken as the lead single from their fifth album called Agent Provocateur, released in 1984, Lou Gramm and of course the Foreigner there. What an absolutely phenomenal track to open the innings of today.

What an absolutely phenomenal track to open the innings of today's program. Cold, heart to heart. Yes, I want to know what love is. 15 minutes past 11, and I've got an absolute treat in store for you guys. I've got Journey, I've got REO Speedwagon, I've got Pat Benatar, and so much more right now. Yes, I've got this absolutely amazing track coming to you absolutely live on the station of the nation.

Well, written by Jim Steinman and of course sung by Meatloaf way back in 1977 from his debut album Bat Out of Hell. That song was a brilliant hit once upon a time. You took the words right out of my mouth, or a hot summer's night. Well, it'll be 24 minutes past 11 o'clock, and I've got Pat Benatar in the house with this classic.

Well, taken from their 1993 album called Get a Grip, a song that Steven Tyler described by saying it was country, we just Aerosmithed it. Absolutely fabulous track there called Crying, 32 minutes past 11 on this program called Heart to Heart.

Well, Steve Perry and the rest of his band Journey, they're taken from their album Revelation, the 13th studio album released by that band. What a fabulous song, played for a lot of wedding anniversaries out here after all these years. Well, we're 41 minutes past the 11 o'clock hour, and it's time to introduce a little bit of Billy Ocean with this number.

Well, Alison Moyet there, better known for being part of that band Yazoo with a song called Love Resurrection, 49 minutes past 11. We shut down the station at 5 minutes past 12. 12 o'clock, we have the news in Hindi, and then we shut it down, which means we have about 11 minutes of programming time left on the show.

Well, with Jennifer Warnes there with Bird on a Wire, it's time for me to say my goodbyes. I'm going to be back here on the 11th of this month with some more great tunes. So make it a point to tune in then, and every single day, great tunes coming your way. Well, I'm going to be leaving you with a fabulous track by Eagles frontman Don Henley. You enjoy this one. Just to remind you, at midnight, we link up with Delhi for the news in Hindi. And then at 5 minutes past midnight, we shut down the station. I'll see you in 7 days' time. Till then, Elias saying bye, take care, and enjoy the last and final tune of the evening coming your way.